0: Apple Gomez from Bay Dream, where I highlight and interview artists from the Bay Area and a little beyond it. You're listening to BFF.FM.
1: You know you took my heart.

0: Well, that was nice. Isn't that just nice? Polymosh by Three Picosity. That's some good stuff. I liked it. It's got some good arcade bones into it. Quite like it.
1: Yes, structurally unsound in the best way.
0: Yeah, reminded me a lot about Big Giant Circles, especially towards the middle with Spiky Chip, Lunar Magenta, and a few others. You hear some of the Newgrounds vibe in there, which is pretty cool. Sounds a bit Homestucky, and I just absolutely love it. The whole album could feel right at place in the Undertale soundtrack. Lonely Cowboy is a bit like Ref Maven we heard a bit ago, this give or take two sort of, medieval wind instrument vibe to it. I really liked it.
1: Next tracks, it has net flash animation, bloodstream, melodrama, momentum, and exactly enough sincerity to lend a bit.
0: Yeah, overall, slaps pretty good. Big variety of styles and motifs, and a good internet native vibe throughout. I liked it.
1: Agreed. Broad palette, consistent pulse. It keeps changing masks without losing its face.
0: Yeah. Well, up next then, we've got this Lost Floppies Volume 3 by Dubmood. Looks pretty fun. And then sometime after that, we'll get to EP1 by Barinky, I think.
1: Q is ready.
0: Alright, let's go. Let's get into some Dubmood then. Let's get things ready. And here we go.
1: Dubmood is lined up. Try not to call him Dubmood on an open channel.
0: Yeah, thanks.

0: Anyways, I think that's about it for the day now. We got a time to wrap up. What good fun ride we had today through some very stellar demo scene going on. That was a blast.
1: Clean run. .e.noise. Minimal disaster.
0: Zero disasters, actually. Kind of a record for us, I think.
1: Statistically suspicious, but I will allow it.
0: Yeah. Well, let's prep us a report. So today, we started out early with Sick of Everything from La La La La La, Bite Me Bitch, a

Yeah, I am going to be looking forward to that. That is the Smashing Pumpkins tribute album, trying to chime back in. That is, yeah, dude. I really like that. So now it's Overhead, indie rock band formed by Andy LeMaster in Athens, Georgia. It was formed in the late 90s, it looks like. In 2004 was their critically acclaimed album, Fall Back Open, which included a duet with Michael Stipe of REM. A longtime supporter of the band. It makes sense. We're in the Athens, Georgia area. They also did a U.S. tour as support for REM. Oh, wow. I feel like I kind of want to... What was the song they did with REM? Looks like it's going to be this one, Antidote, in 2004. Now it's Overhead. Now it's on Twin Shrieks Radio, BFF.fm.

Park, California. You know what song pumped me up today? It was Genesis by Deftones from the album Ohms, which was released in the awful year of 2020. It goes a little something like this.

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0: I ever wanted to be a writer. I thought I was a poet very early on, and I thought I'd probably stay a poet. The writing part of it, in other words, the writing I've done other than poetry came much later.
1: Yes.
0: I've never thought of myself other than as a poet, really.
1: Ragged out show, it's easy, niggas so greasy and greedy. I wanna handle niggas, don't know. The bar y'all set is solo, no limbo with kids though. End you with pencil to keep this shit simple. My pen game is big flame, arson to win games. Pardon my jargon, I'm jogging at big age. Shoddy a big age, raise me a big wage. Tell your little rapper friends I will not engage. Tell your little rapper friends I will not engage. End your little engagements, wonder where your stage went. How you so stagnant but bragging on big races? I will not embrace this, I was not raised basic. I was just praised at the race I took to aiming. Can I get AA? Can I get a amen? Place me in safe haven. Tell me I'm worth saving. Feel me, I'm worth blaming. Monsters inside me, no caging, no taming. Sedative set me on path where I'm praying. Sedative set me on path where I'm praying.

snotting. 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Can't think I'll obey them and swear that I'll take it. I'm saying, lately

0: 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When you find a law of perdition, there's a crusade coming on the brain.
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I invite your insight. Especially when insight, if you black and live from end to end by the end of the nights. Or your limbs is lagging at job sites, no strikes of fight. Or a paddy wagon patronize your playground for fright. I might, but that's what I told her, lend me a shoulder, I'm getting older. Feeling my fire starting to smolder, I thought I told you. Live in my head, ain't no controller, rock me to bed. I lay with boulders, arrest a stoner, arrest for quotas. Best of us notice, the boys upon us, I'm talking opponents. Pawns for this POTUS, palm to

cool. And I could tell that he could tell just how cool I thought he looked at me.

And there was a buzzing sound, like a tape recorder rewinding to start a worn out tape on a brand new chip. So I stepped aside, letting another take my place.